Is it getting better? 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Will it make it easier?

Have you come here for forgiveness? Have you come to raise the dead? 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
1: 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Once upon a time, in a basement, on the edge of Stockholm.

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1: Wake up, Maggie. I think I got something to say to you. It's late September and I really should be back at my school. I know I keep you amused, but I feel

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I focus on the pain, the only thing that's real. The needle tears a hole

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The feelings disappear. You are someone else.

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1: 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Für die ruhigen Momente.